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Subsequently electrified report of the American crew of the Super Fortress, which dropped the bomb as a cataclysmic warning to the Japanese to get out of the war.

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1: In a bar in Toledo, across from the depot, on a bar stool she took off her ring. I thought I'd get closer.

for she's touched your perfect body with her mind. You can trust her, for she's touched your perfect body with her mind.

happens most of the time. And the feeling is laid back. Palm trees grow and rents are low, but